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0: Case number looking for is 79538. 79538. The next number looking for is 79791. 79791. Is 79284. 79284. Next number looking for is 78981. 78981.
1: Obviously, I'm at the hotel.
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playing a listener's favorite sound of the month, Saint. 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Alps, France. 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

an asteroid or other near-Earth object named 2019 E2, with a diameter of 472 meters, is approaching Earth with a speed of 20 kilometers per second, and will miss our planet by 69,253,000 kilometers, at September 7, 2026, at 10:33 a.m. According to NASA, this asteroid is categorized as dangerous.

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3: Vogel der Woche.
4: Dear friends of the bird of the week, I refuse to speak German after listening to so much bullshit analyzing the winning of the right-wing AfD in Saxony-Anhalt. And there was a nice quote by Max Liebermann, seeing on the 30th of January in 1933 from his house in Berlin, seeing the Nazi demonstration passing by. Ich kann ja nicht so viel fressen, wie ich kotzen möchte. I can't even eat so much I want to puke. That's a bit my feeling. I mean, we all knew in which kind of country we live and that it's a racist and nationalist country, but to see it in numbers served on your table at night, it's something else concerning near future. But my bird of the week is referring to the upcoming times, which means hopefully a countrywide protest culture, as we can see it, for example, in Albania right now. And they got a symbol for their protest, which is the pink flamingo. What a nice idea from my perspective. I mean, there is a real reason, of course, to choose this flamingo bird, because this is really a breeding ground for flamingos, the coast of Albania, especially these swampy lagoons close to the sea, which Trump and co. wanted to turn into luxury resorts for Americans to make vacancies in fancy Albania.
5: But not only in Albania, I would say also in general, people are just focusing on the beautiful landscapes, in the beautiful areas, and whenever that area would be in some threat, they would just go in another beautiful area and let that vanish.
6: Ну, камчан, три зедвеч. Домедан, кам... Не зет, сайбе, не зет, я надвет. Не зет, я надвет. Че, шкандуо. Не зет, я надвет.
5: On the other hand, it's more helpful to see what it's not going right in order to prevent this from happening in the future. Like, what is happening with the airport? It's of course one of the biggest attacks on Albanian environment in 30 years. You've seen all those things happening. It was another situation, another context. It was those areas were not protected. There was not a law. So from all this destruction, we acted like we learned something. We created the protected areas, we created laws and everything, and now in the middle of the protected area we are doing the same thing that has happened in 30 years. And in the meanwhile you will see the Albania promoted international wide with big forests, with pure rivers, with clean waters. Meanwhile we see how hard it is to find clean and these wild places. The alliance that you have to fight if you go against this development, it's really coordinated, it's well managed, so it really takes a lot of effort, sacrifices in the end to confront it. Should be in just telling the truth. So the truth is that Albania in the most important parts of it is being destroyed, so yeah. That's more or less. And people are just learning to live with it, and also people who are just going through there will not notice this as a bad thing. It just looks natural, and on the other hand no one is posting it on social media. They are just finding the most beautiful spot to post in social media. No one is posting what is happening, no one is posting the construction site of the airport. They will just go and post the flamingos, so that's more or less the old behavior. And they say that we are protecting the wildlife, we have a hunting ban, we are doing so much for waste and everything, and they say that the airport is serving to tourism and it's far away from the protected area. Meanwhile it's inside of it, yeah. It's really close. Yeah, it's in the heart of it. that area there, the land there, is exactly like a sponge. It just gets the water in it, sucks the water in it, and send it to the sea or to the lagoon to improve the water regime. So, and now they have all the time to open channels to send the water away, and they are adding layers because the runway is getting flooded all the time, because it's not meant to be an airport. It's like really really important area, and if you go there in different times of the day you will see, like, or if there is no wind we will see like 100 of birds just feeding there above, the beaters, the collared parting calls, different swallows, so there will be many species of birds just feeding there. And also waders, because it's a mud flat, they will just go and then feed there in the... It's a perfect habitat for the wildlife. So yeah, it's really important, but it's being transformed completely. And let's say with the airport, then there will be the resorts, touristic resorts. The roads that connect the airport with the main roads will be like wide open, full of lights. You will not see the stars. If you go there at night, you can see the sky like you're there, up. But it will not be anymore possible. And this will affect the wildlife, of course, but also the human lives in it. Yeah, that's, and people yet still don't know that. But everywhere where there are people living next to the airports, they are protesting about it. So it's a problem that will come, and they are not ready. The villages there are not ready yet. Also for this widening of the roads and all the development that will be there. So it will be difficult times, not only for nature there, but also for people, for sure. But they chose this airport as the hook to create the precedent of building in the protected areas. So by building there, then all the protected areas will be will be in danger and seen as a construction site for the future. Because I'm pretty sure they don't really think that the airport will work for real. The airport, of course, will be seasonal. But even if there was enough request during the winter or the spring and autumn to come through this airport, it would still be impossible because of the flight of the birds. Migration time, it's crazy there. You will see hundreds of birds passing by, they will not care if there's an airplane flying, and the crash with an airplane costs millions of dollars, and on the other hand can cause tragedies. So it's really risky, and there are like somehow like 140 airports closed because of being next to areas, but they were built in 60s when science did not know about the issue. And we, meanwhile, we are doing this now. But there is a solution in the contract, and this explains a lot, that if the company does not profit the foreseen monies, the government will pay them 140 million euros. So with an airport being built in a migration flyway, where the birds will not let you fly for at least 6 months, like the 3 months of the migration, and we have seen this in Bulgaria, for instance. During the migration period, the airport is closed. If we have such case, we cannot, of course, they cannot reach the goal of having 30 flights per day. So they will have the missing profit, and they will gain this profit from the taxpayers. So it's and in the end, there will be this precedent created, and none of the protected areas, then it's worth anymore. So why do we need the protected areas? Even if we say that the airport is the best thing that is ever happening to Albania, why do we need then the protected areas? If tomorrow we say, if something is really good and we need it, we are going to build something there. That's exactly why the protected areas are proclaimed, because we know that there might be different pressures, and we say, no, this has high value, so we cannot build here, whatever is the case. Because if it's like that, then nothing. We don't really need to spend monies to protect those areas and to do this much efforts. For instance, being here, it means that it has reached some people. But still, what is happening there? It's going pretty fast, and there goes the party. They don't care about the airport.
4: And now the whole country is not only attacking this plan, but also their own government, corrupt, and the opposition not doing anything against it. It's a kind of a Generation Z protest thing, so a lot of young people going on the street, mostly in Tirana, and their protest bird is the pink flamingo. Great, we should take over. So my bird of the week is the flamingo. You know the flamingo, oder? Everyone knows it from kind of zoo parks, because it's not really a common bird in Germany, even though there is a small colony on the border to Netherlands, I guess, where a couple of flamingos are having young ones since a couple of years already, together with Chile flamingos and Cuba flamingos, and even the small ones from the tropical Africa. But biologists guess they just escaped from zoo parks. You never know. I mean, the flamingo is living, it's an internationalist. That's why it might be a good symbol for us too. So it's living in the mostly eastern part of the African continent, including Madagascar, by the way, and going far east up to India and Sri Lanka, and living around the Mediterranean Sea. In Europe, it's around, nobody knows really, a third of the world population. Mostly, maybe you know the Camargue, southern France. This is about 10 up to 15, 16, sometimes 20,000 breeding pairs. So they need this kind of salty, swampy areas. No enemies, close to finding their food. And the nests are in the same area, so actually unreachable for predators. So they can even defend, because they are big birds, even though they look like flowers. We had that once, I guess, in the bird of the week. But yeah, and there they grew up their young ones in the middle of this kind of swampy areas. I saw that once in Turkey, in the Tuz Gölü, which is a very flat, salty lake in the middle of the country, full of black mud. And then above there is this white, salty, crispy surface. And sometimes these flamingos have even this salt on the legs, so they have this kind of shoes almost made of salt. It's kind of dangerous too. If it becomes too flat and the water goes away in dry years like this one, then they can get stuck with this mass of salt on their feet even. So they cannot fly anymore, because it's not easy for them to start really to fly. They have to move step by step by step by step by step by step, and then they use the wings, and then it looks very funny if they fly, because the head is a bit down and then the long neck goes up to the back, and then the feet are also a bit down, and then they have these crazy beautiful reddish wings with the black parts in it. It's such an amazing bird, and huge, and even sounding crazy. And the top of the bill is blackish, and obviously the young ones, the young flamingos, can notify, because of little differences in this peak of the bill, who their parents are, because they breed in colonies. And so these kind of differences in the bill making them individuals, which the young flamingos can distinguish. This I don't know, I just read about it. But I heard them making noises a lot, and it's crazy how loud they can be. The most funny thing is to see these elegant birds, which Axel Hacke described as a bunch of flowers, which sometimes the mafia people are just stealing from the zoo parks to gift it to another mafia boss, because they look so beautiful. And if they start to mate, this looks so silly. We saw that once in Cuba, how they start to dance a bit, like they cannot really fly, they cannot really dance, they cannot really stand anymore. So they make these stupid moves, but both of them, and they obviously love it. And it's a bit like a Monty Python silly walk session, but it makes them fall in love. Great birds. I really love them. They have some relatives all over the world. I mentioned some of them, no? In Chile, in Cuba, in half-size ones in the tropical Africa. And they like to be not alone. Everyone likes them. No one would probably come to that idea, oh, it's a big bird, I could eat it. No one would shoot a flamingo. So, the pink flamingo, the bird of the week, should give you some hope with his amazingly beautiful voice for this crazy week. And by the way, there have always been Nazis here, as much as you can see right now. It's not new. It's a very old German thing. So don't be surprised. Get on the street, get up your ass, wherever you are, and be loud as the pink flamingo.

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1: Stop. 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Stop. 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Stop. 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Stop. Stop. 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Stop. Stop. Stop. Stop. Stop. Stop. Stop. Stop. Stop. Stop. Stop. Stop. Stop. Stop. Stop. Stop. Stop. Stop. Stop. Stop. Stop. Stop. St

0: 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Playing the Sibelius Monument for Tourists, Helsinki by John G.R. 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

Found listener from Lima, Peru playing nearby sound, Museum of the Nation, 2300 East Javier Prado Avenue, San Juan Machas, San Borja, Lima, Province of Lima, Lim, a metropolitan area, Lima, 15,041. Peru skateboarding in front of the Ministerio de Cultura by Thedes, Jarrett's.

an asteroid or other near-Earth object with a diameter of 472 meters recently passed our planet with a speed of 20 kilometers per second, and a distance of 69,253,000 kilometers. According to NASA, this asteroid is categorized as dangerous.

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1: Встигнути. 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
1: Oh.

0: This is the bridge and the time has just gone 12 o'clock noon. A very good afternoon, ladies and gentlemen. This is your captain, Asim Hashmi, speaking from the bridge for our daily noon navigational brief on Thursday, 13th of June. Here we are on the last sea day of our eastbound transatlantic crossing to Southampton as we advance towards the western approaches to the English Channel, nearing the end of our Great Circle track, and we're currently steering an easterly course of 090 degrees. I hope you all had a comfortable night's rest, as there was some movement in the ship overnight as we felt the effects of a low pressure weather system off the west coast of Ireland, which is now moving over the UK today. A few more ships and fishing vessels around today as we approach the busy shipping waters of the English Channel ahead. And now the distance sailed since departing New York is 2,845 nautical miles at an average speed of 22 knots, around 28 miles per hour. And we still have 350 nautical miles to go to Southampton. Our present position is latitude 49 degrees.
1: A new recording has arrived, playing in Jurdal, Norwegian, Northern Forest, Creaking Soft Rain by Daniel Aaron DeJong.

Hound listener from Brussels, Belgium playing nearby sound, Dijum, near the Walu Wallon, a young man playing basket, ball by Flavien Gilly.

0: Found listener from Lima, Peru playing nearby sound, Giant and Ahuilas, 775, Cercado de Lima, the 15,001, Peru Anaconda by Gris Peru.
1: An asteroid or other near-Earth object with a diameter of 472 meters recently passed our planet with a speed of 20 kilometers per second in a distance of 69,253,000 kilometers. According to NASA, this asteroid is categorized as dangerous.
2: Cambio de canal. 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
1: Play.
0: Bitch, get out the way.
1: Move.
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1: Yeah.
0: No disrespect. The nigga be tripping, but we love, yeah. Swapping out cars with my bitch. I bought her the limo, she bought me the Wraith.
1: Swap it.
0: Practice, practice, practice made perfect. Nigga, it's never too late.
1: Never, never, never.
0: I see the out of the snake.
1: I take the soul out of the snake.
0: Then I see the bills up out of the bank.
1: Racks,
0: the blog and the media fake. Shout it, DM me,
1: I'm straight.
0: I'm not gon' bite on the bait.
1: Nah.
0: Sippin' no toxic waste.
1: Look.
0: On the low with your bitch and it's great.
1: On the low.
0: Mask on the face. Jason. Brought to this that we in shape.
1: Shake.
0: If I go broke, she gon' leave, escape.
1: She gone.
0: I put 2 million in the safe.

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1: Hello, hello.
0: Welcome, it's 8 o'clock and you're listening to Frappo, Freies Radio Potsdam, and you're listening, to be quite specific, to Funk Up, the student radio of Potsdam's universities. I'm Richard, and next to me is sitting...
1: Felix.
0: Yeah, and if you wonder what's happening, you're not living in, like, the mirror universe or, like, in a twisted fantasy. We decided to do today's show in English.
1: Yes.
2: Yes.
0: Sometimes we will just do funny voices and noises to make it fun. Especially, mostly for us. I don't think it's so funny for, like, outsiders, but yeah.
1: I don't know. It could well be that it is funny for others.
0: I think I spider.
1: I am a fan of these mixtures, but we said that we are going to...
0: To use a proper English, I know. But I wanted to bring the joke also to underline our English skills.
1: Yes, Las Vegas.
0: Yeah, I forgot about that one.
1: And not only that, but we have a topic.
0: Yeah, we have the topic of gratitude and
1: what?
0: Being thankful for, like, one's life.
1: Yes.
0: Was that a good summary of the topic, or did I, like, leave anything out?
1: No, that is basically it's over now, because that was the summary of everything that you just said. The
0: okay.
1: Core essence of the whole topic, you just already answered the big riddle, so to speak.
0: Good. Excellent. Or like Mr. Burns says in the German dubbing, ausgezeichnet.
1: Yes, I think we are allowed. We should, like, if we manage to speak some fluent sentences in this show, then we are also allowed to on and off use a German word. I think that it should be possible.
0: Of course, our studio, our rules.
1: And also, like, if I would talk about Potsdam, I wouldn't say Potsdam, you know. Like.
0: Well, I know, and me neither, but, like, I also, like, sometimes maybe will do it for the joke, because, like, when I was younger with my cousin, it was super funny for us to, like, translate everything, like, on the traffic map or on the public transport maps and stuff into, like, simple English, just to make it fun. Forest Town 2, mm-hmm. East Side. No, not East Side, East Central. West Side, Potsdam West, Babel's Mountain.
1: It's funny.
0: Forest Town 1.
1: Forest Town 1.
0: What? Telto Suburbs.
1: I'm Southern Inner City or something.
0: Yeah. Oh. South End or something. Yeah, like, I mean, I can go on and on and on. And if something comes to my mind, I will just say it.
1: Just to refresh my mind. So I'm pretty certain that, A, you have been not only in Birmingham in England, but you had this year in America when you were, I don't know how old. But is it right?
0: Not like with all things, there is a true core below. There's a truth below. And I've been to Birmingham for a year, and you visited me there, like, as the sole person that did that, basically. So, like, shame on everyone outside of this room. Like, seriously, not even my parents or my lazy brother. Yeah, and I went to a school exchange, high school exchange, in the 10th grade. To our partner city, and everybody who's using public transport or a bike in Potsdam knows that sometimes you get passed by the tram with the name of Sioux Falls, our partner city in South Dakota.
1: Okay.
0: And
1: sorry, I know I asked you.
0: I went there, and I was there for like 3 weeks. But I already dreamt in English flying back. And I was sitting next to a girl that looked like the hot girl from American Pie. And on the way to the US, I was sitting next to, or maybe it was vice versa, it was the other way around, I don't know. On the way back, I was sitting to a sexy, probably he was like in mid-40s, soldier called Richard. Which can't be a coincidence.
1: No, the two people are named Richard.
0: Yeah, but like sitting next to each other and being attractive. And really like American or like super American like me. Moi.
1: Yes,
0: yeah. And then I've been like a month and a bit next to Manchester. In 2008, after finishing my civil service.
1: Yes.
0: And I know that you did civil service too, and quite close to me, in the castle of Neues Palais.
1: That's true.
0: And I was outside gardening.
1: Yes, I was inside cleaning the
0: chandeliers.
1: Chandeliers.
0: Chandeliers. Clean down the chandeliers, down the chandeliers.
1: I'm not, my voice is not really in singing mode, it's not active.
0: Mine is never, well. And yeah, afterwards I saw the grades that would have been necessary to get into my studies, and then I was like, okay, I probably will never study, or definitely not this year. And so I didn't really apply to university, only to some, I think. And instead, like, my father asked around at church, and there was, like, now that I think about it, a little bit kind of a weird woman living in the suburbs of Rehbrücke, Deer Bridge. And yeah, now, like, she was a bit funky and stuff. But she had a contact to a doctor that had like a private clinic for people that recovered from cancer surgery and chemotherapy. And he basically did Ayurveda treatments on them. And that was like a cottage. And I was there like to help. And to like have conversation with them while he was in his doctor's office during the day.
1: So
0: I did some gardening there and stuff.
1: The Sioux Falls.
0: No, the Sioux Falls thing, I was going to high school with a Jeep.
1: Oh, so we are in Manchester.
0: Now we are like, we skipped from 2004 to 2008, yes. From 16 to 20 and 21. Mm. 21 actually. And yeah. In the school exchange, it was nice, and I was in America, and the dream came true, and like lifetime memories. And I'm still in contact with my family, my guest family there.
1: Really?
0: Yeah.
1: Wow. You bonded over those 3 weeks to eternity.
0: Yeah, I mean, like, how can you not?
1: That's so inspiring.
0: And yeah, I can also give some anecdotes later, and they all lead to the big picture of gratitude and being thankful for what's given towards you.
1: So really those specific days are so important for that?
0: Partly, but also they show the bigger picture of like just, I don't know, projecting kindness and receiving it back. Mm-hmm. Although I'm not from Disney, I can also be really mean and evil and dangerous. Just wanted to warn you. But normally I'm not using my skills against friends.
1: So you have mercy towards me this evening, apart from some jump scares.
0: Exactly, you said it perfectly.
1: Oh, okay, I'm so relieved.
0: And I, in general, have a big mercy towards you.
1: That's very, very... That calms me down.
0: Yeah, and it should. And I mean, it's like saving your life, literally. It's a jump scare.
1: Just almost kicked my face.
0: I super slowly, like a red, like a retired old man, what? Super slowly moved my foot upwards.
1: You had warp speed.
0: No, like, you didn't see warp speed. And it was like 2 foot away with my big shoe size, like half a room basically from your face.
1: I should consider to do that back to you.
0: Yeah, and I'm curious. You see, it worked. And I mean, you even did like the super childish ones where you like already yell while doing it. Yeah.
1: Yes, I will. I will now integrate that into my practice. We cannot do this the whole show because nobody sees that, and for everybody who doesn't see it, it's just not relatable.
0: Yeah, like you just make weird noises, and I just like for a second stop talking, and then something is happening.
1: And then we scream and yell.
0: Scream and shout. Yeah, let's play a song, I would say.
1: Yes.
0: We have so many songs like connected to the topic, and I put them all together, and I don't know, I want to start on a high note maybe
1: with Ariana Grande.
0: I didn't mean like literally on a high note, but like on something positive. That's what I was like aiming at. Maybe some hip hop dancing stuff.
1: Yes.
0: So we will listen to Big Energy by Leto, and I'm curious if you never did, or if you just me like super decided like found out about it super late, and obviously it's like Big Dick Energy, but they like blurred out the dick, and it gives just like a super kids friendly positive attitude, and it's just really a happy song. So we see each other again in a bit.

0: Wir sind zurück und
1: Oh my god, what are you doing? What? I am talking.
0: Okay.
1: I'm loudly speaking.
0: Okay. Let's hope for the best, because like we received note that we have some sound problems again.
1: Even though I'm really close and loud.
0: But if you look at it, it's not really like that's me talking on the equalizer and you talk.
1: Are we
0: yeah.
1: What?
0: Let's try out this one. Maybe it works again. Let's see. Just continue the conversation.
1: Yes. I don't know if that's better.
0: Not really.
1: Not really.
0: Let's try out number four.
1: What is number
0: Wait.
1: Four?
0: Try out number two again. Talk. Just talk.
1: Hello, I am here and I'm trying to get this thing running.
0: I don't know. Let's try out number four. Okay, number four is gone. There used to be a number four.
1: What if we both use this one? Is this not possible?
0: Technically, yes, but like...
1: It's not cool.
0: Erkältungszeitmäßig, not so much. But like, I mean... If we don't have any other opportunity, I mean, you can talk into both, who knows?
1: We should definitely think of something in the future with this.
0: Yeah, I don't know. I'm known for talking loudly anyways, but yeah. I mean, like, I'm now adjusting the mic a little bit more, and further into your direction. Yeah.
1: I'm here.
0: I'm just thinking what I wanted to say. Yeah, and in the end, in the UK, my first UK stay, like the Manchester one, or Little Bollington next to Manchester, was like the big first try and like being abroad for a longer time. And in the end, it wasn't perfect because there was the big financial crisis of 2007 and 8, and he didn't had any patience, which he didn't tell the weird woman and or us. So I was there like, imagine Grube or, I don't know, Natwerda. I was there like in the middle of the countryside all alone the whole day, nobody to have conversation with. For once, there was like a friend of his that was also called Richard, I think.
1: Yes.
0: There, like for two of the weekends, just for some talking with his wife or something. I mean, like the guest, not like my doctor. And aside from that, I was like cleaning the whole house and going through stuff and trashing a lot of trash and like... ripping out dirt in the garden and stuff, but that was it. And then, like, he wasn't also, like, I don't know. The chemistry wasn't too nice, and so, like, it was meant to be a trial. I started in November and wanted to return Christmas, and then return after Christmas for a longer period, like half a year or something. But in the end, the first tryout period was it. And before Christmas, like more like the beginning of December, I returned because it made no sense. And then I started an English course in Berlin in spring. it was Cambridge certificate to like utilize it for my study applications. And I did some part-time work in summer. I started working at Parc Sanssouci. And then I was doing all that stuff until we... reached October, and I applied successfully for universities, and then I started at University of Potsdam, like, after 2 years. So basically, I was 22, an age where, like, some people today finish their studies. Poor people.
1: Because they take no time to...
0: think and grow, and also, I mean, they can't take time, and they are pushed. And I mean, like, I had 13 years of school, just like you, not 12. And also we had to do the civilian service or the civil service or military, not like today. So we automatically were 2 years older than kids nowadays.
1: Mm-hmm.
0: And then in addition, I stayed that like 1 year abroad and working here before I started studying. So, yeah.
1: Mm-hmm.
0: So that, but it all came natural, and I was happy that I did it that way, and it all led to something and was a good thing. And yeah, and like with the whole staying abroad, I don't know, I always wanted to like leave the country and explore, but also do it like usefully and not like being 20 to go to Australia or Malaysia or Thailand to like pick some fruits and sleep like in a tent or like in a shabby weird hostel with drunk Australians and just like escape or something. I wanted to do something like more useful, not only for the CV, but like also it would have felt weird or not natural to me. So yeah.
1: But then you would have you could have used the surfboard or something and then surf on a nice wave or something like that.
0: I was never into surfing. I mean, I would like to try it, but also sharks and like the risk of hurting yourself or drowning and the harsh sun on the skin. But aside from that, I don't know, I guess if I would have had the wish, I would have just chosen a place where I could surf for going abroad. Like an internship in California or something, or in Australia, to work there in a library or something. And then in the afternoon, I would surf or something. Yeah. So I would have like probably done that.
1: Hmm.
0: Although like always, there was like a little bit of a connection that led me to places, which I always was thinking it came natural. And also it was like helpful to not like just like close your eyes and pinpoint a random place on the globe, but like to have a selection by the university and the partner list, the partners, the list of partners of the university you're in, or church connections or whatever, or school connections or city connections. And that made it just easier to choose, because there's like so many places that are interesting and you could go. I mean, like I'm not really aiming at Asia or South America, but like I wouldn't complain, or Africa or Australia, Oceania. I don't know, like to me basically north of America and Europe and North Africa are basically the only interesting places.
1: North Africa?
0: Yeah. Morocco, Egypt, Algeria.
1: But have you ever been there?
0: No, but like it's still on the list.
1: Yeah. Like I met a few people who were in Egypt and visited the pyramids and were snorkeling and everything. This one guy burned his back while being in the water the whole day with the snorkel, and that wasn't cool. And he, but he's alive and healthy and everything is fine again.
0: Yeah, that's a big risk. You need to wear something because it's like a magnifying glass the first 20 centimeters below the water.
1: Yes.
0: Yeah. And I mean, I would just drown. Can't wash my hair. Struggling to brush my teeth. But like, I don't know, there's some friends and people that visited Egypt like for holidays, but also, I don't know, let's say I slept with some people from Egypt and I want to see where they're from and the pyramids and everything, and also want to visit a friend in Algeria, and Morocco sounds tempting. I don't know, Libya too, but not too tempting politically speaking. And I don't know, I can only say Lebanese people. Yeah. But Lebanon, I don't know. I mean, obviously, it's like more northern and like more next to Israel and looking towards Turkey and Cyprus. But that was also interesting. for me. Cyprus is like the most southern, most African thing I visited.
1: Mm-hmm.
0: Maybe Tenerife as well and Mallorca, but yeah. But yeah, and that's like just holidays. But I mean, like on a holiday, that's also interesting. Even if you do like a week or two and you're alone, you learn something about yourself and get to know yourself better and to learn to live with yourself on your own. But obviously even more if you have to integrate and to move somewhere and to work and be a productive part of the society and just like function. That's like a big learning process and like a little adventure, but like everybody is nice and welcoming. I mean, at least where I went.
1: Mm.
0: But like, it's obviously like, it's something different if you really have to settle and if you're not just a tourist that has a lot of free time. So that's like, always was like, for me, the interesting part about it as well. From the first time experiencing it, like going to high school for like 2 weeks. So it was like, always like, let's see how it works and what daily life looks like and what the people are like. And I don't know, I always like felt I learned the most about the people like in public transport and in the supermarket or the library or in like public places like a cinema
1: mm-hmm.
0: or like clothing store rather than like being a tourist. Yeah. Or like doing, I don't know, like family visits, more like meeting people there and meeting their families, but not someone that you're related to. Yeah, and like that all brought me to like the conclusion or to like, maybe more to the experience that like, I don't know, I would say many people or like the majority of people are like having a good will and like wanting to have a good life for themselves and for others and having a good and peaceful world. And
1: I've heard this quote was something in the direction of not the happy people are grateful, but the grateful people are happy. I thought that's interesting. We made this show about happiness and now about gratitude, and I liked this one because when from the moment we started to do which one you're pointing at,
0: right? Like now? Just like at both mics. Just look at the mics.
1: I'm really screaming right now. Maybe
0: I know, and it's better, definitely.
1: Okay.
0: But like don't look at me. Yeah, come on.
1: I do what I want to do.
0: Yeah, and nobody will ever hear it.
1: Mm. Where was I? I was
0: happy people are grateful and grateful people are also happy.
1: Something like that. I actually my whole point was that I started to feel basically like grateful all the time throughout the last 3 weeks. It's really amazing. Like I'm not even not all the time, not grateful all the time, but just because I was thinking about it. Just alone the thought of thinking the word was enough for me to actually feel grateful. Like
0: okay.
1: It didn't even matter so much what situation I was in. Just, for example, just in my apartment or somewhere on the street or whatever. I was just thinking the word and then I kind of got into the emotion of it.
0: Okay.
1: And I think I've never been super grateful or like consciously grateful that much before or very selective or something like that. And I think gratitude became a trend.
0: For a few years now, I think I heard like Britney, like so often was the starting point because she always remained humble and with down to earth with the people. That's what people said that worked with her. And now, like, Taylor Swift tries to make a business out of it.
1: Does she?
0: Yeah.
1: But actually, like, gratitude or gratefulness is not only invented since Britney or Taylor Swift. Like,
0: obviously not, yeah. But, like, I think it wasn't, like, the trend in the 1980s, right?
1: I'm not I know that since 20 years there's made a lot of science about it, and and it's part, like, this is what Wikipedia says, that it's been part of every religion and etc.
0: Oh yeah, well, in general, yes. But like, okay, then, like, for 20 years now, the scientific community, like, puts a closer emphasis on it, okay.
1: Yes, I think, like, because I have this magazine right here. It's a yoga magazine, but it is titled Gratitude, Dankbarkeit. And yeah, I don't know. It's and I'm really thankful that we picked this topic.
0: No, you picked it. I think it was your idea.
1: And I think I needed this push of in kind of putting my focus on this topic.
0: Okay.
1: Yeah, it really worked. And like, I have this list here of positive effects, and I noticed a lot of them too. Just for example, the list says at one point better sleep, and I slept really good, you know,
0: okay.
1: Or just general, like, feeling better in the body, or mental health. Like, I noticed a lot of super amplified effects, you know,
0: okay.
1: Just with this with entertaining the emotion and thought and everything like that. And then I was also wondering, I think would you say of yourself that you are good to see the positive in something, or even be grateful about something or a situation that seems to be negative, you know, like finding that?
0: I would say so, and I don't even need to look for it or search for it. I just, like, immediately see it or find it. Oh my god, sorry. I'm super tired. But yeah, like, I don't know, like, I'm a hopeless optimist, and I'm often, when I, like, I don't know, for example, if I miss a train, I always think, like, okay, maybe if I wouldn't have missed it, I would have been attacked on a train, or, like, butterfly effect, like, the train would have, like, had a catastrophic big accident or something. Something would happen, and because I didn't enter it, I'm fine and alive. Or I'm, like, yeah, it's good for something. And then so often, like, I then find, like, €2 on the floor in those occasions, or meet a friend which I wouldn't have met otherwise, by coincidence, obviously, if I would have taken the earlier train or something. Or then I realize, using the S-Bahn, okay, there is someone on the train tracks, or medical or police emergency. So, like, the regional train had to stop somewhere, and I'm, like, better off.
1: Mm-hmm.
0: So, like, that often happens. Obviously, it can be subconscious that you're, like, not lie to yourself, but that you're, like, have those psychological mechanisms inside yourself. That, like, tell you, yeah, try to stay positive, otherwise you get angry, and, like, look for something, even if it's subconsciously, that makes you feel better about missing it or something. But I don't know, I also have those psychic episodes anyways, that I think, like, okay, just go to the open bookshelf today. There's no real reason, and it's a bit rainy, but just go there, and then suddenly there's something super nice I want to take home. Mm. Or just, like, yeah, just go to the supermarket for a second or to wherever, and then I find a good book there, or, like, a nice offer, or meet you there or something. So I often have those feelings, and then, like, obviously often I made the experience that it turned out well.
1: That is super cool.
0: But I'm also, like, I've been thankful for many years, I guess. The question is if it's, like, because of my positive attitude, or vice versa, and I have my positive attitude because of that. I don't know, like, I remember that as a child I was, like, not scared, but, like, really careful of things, and really, like, waiting for things to see how they turn out and like how others do them, if I they are safe and I can do the same, like, I don't know, like tricks in school, in the physical education lessons in school or whatever. So I was like less, I don't know, like I should have tried out more stuff and should have been more like outgoing, maybe. Or should have is not the right word. I could have. And then I took like some people as an inspiration and tried to be more like outgoing, and it worked, I guess. And I never regretted like putting myself out there a bit more and being more like brave. But I also don't regret being like a careful kid, I guess. Again, maybe otherwise I would have been abducted or whatever. Should we play a song?
1: We can.
0: Should we play Your Wish, Ariana Grande, now?
1: Let's do that.
0: Okay, then. See you guys soon again, and thank you next.

0: We are back.
1: Back in town. Back at it like crack addicts doing mathematics.
0: Mhm.
1: Yeah, I was a bit surprised with this whole research thing because I didn't evaluate a lot of experiments or studies, but I just noticed on this personal level that this change was happening, and it really surprised me, you know, because I just wasn't feeling that level of gratitude that much before.
0: Okay, and then science proved you right afterwards.
1: I mean,
0: I like it the most when you like experience something and then you see like, I don't know, an article or case study, but like who looks directly at case studies that proves you right. And then you're like, yeah, okay, they're right. I experienced the same.
1: Yeah, I mean,
0: let's just switch positions. You guys won't notice, hopefully. I mean, hopefully you do.
1: There are people.
0: So, yeah. let's just see what happens. Because, like, there's a lot of technical issues. I don't know. Yeah. We will see what it's like. Yeah. Just, like, continue talking. I interrupted you.
1: Yes, so there are people that are, like YouTubers that are from the scientific

0: This one, as I said, I was totally surprised how it can work. And I
1: Okay.
0: mean, and it wasn't even that I had I wasn't receiving gratitude from somebody else, like somebody else thanking me, or I wasn't, it wasn't that much about relationships either. It was just about this, how you started. Like you said, can you be thankful about life? Like are we grateful about life? And that's, I think I discovered that I can just be grateful for no specific reason.
1: No.
0: And I think that's a very interesting and good place to be in.
1: That's nice, but don't overanalyze it. Just go with the flow and enjoy it,
0: Definitely.
1: I would say.
0: Yes,
1: And
0: and
1: I mean,
0: that's.
1: like, we always choose topics that, like, we have a personal connection to. That's, like, nice that we have the freedom. And also, I don't know, like, that makes it deeper and more engaging, I guess. And I don't know, just more enjoyable. And I wouldn't like it any other way. On the other hand, if we would be more than two and there would be a bigger variety, like, of voices or, like, opinions, then, like, also it would be interesting to, like, do topics like soccer or something that I have absolutely no intention or connection with.
0: Really?
1: Yeah, and then because, like, then I would be like the anti person or the newbie that knows nothing, and like it would be maybe entertaining and also like in not in that specific case, because I don't have any intention of learning anything about it in that specific case, but like it would be interesting to, I don't know, like see different and hear different things and being like pushed to like I don't know, like prepare for it or think about it, and yeah. But I don't think we have reached a point where we just like super self-referential and boring, and we're like not taking any risks and being super like, I don't know, playing it safe and lazy. And as long as we don't reach that point, we don't have to like think of games like influencers or like weird topics yet, I would say.
0: But I think that it's like I, for me, it's very true that when I'm beginning to learn about any subject, that my relationship to that subject also changes, or I might have had prejudices before or something. Like maybe you have prejudice towards football, right? Because I think I would have a more positive or more, I would be more interested in football than you are. But okay, maybe it wouldn't change your mind to make a little more research about it. But you would, maybe you would learn more, and you would be able to, because of your knowledge, be grateful for new aspects that you have learned or something, or like understand maybe a bit of the euphoria of the people in the stadium and the whole, or like the physical action of actually.
1: I mean, I can imagine what people maybe think about it or like about it, but I totally don't share that opinion. And after like last week having the privilege of being in public transport twice after some fucking super annoying football game in Berlin with racist, stupid, annoying people everywhere and traffic problems. I don't see that my opinion will change, but it was also like a really restraining choice of an example, I guess. But yeah, like I would say in general, I'm thankful for the great life I have to get to good, like, get like super deep for the great good time that I live in. For my body and my health and my looks and my caring and loving family and friends and surrounding, like colleagues or people I know or I encounter, like at the supermarket, not only like as a customer, as a fellow customer, but also like maybe at the cash till or something, like thankful for those things.

0: and in general for the beauty of each moment. And also, like, I feel I experience the same joy and happiness about like a nice calm moment sitting somewhere outside if it's like the sun in summer or like a sunny autumn day, that I experience also like when I'm just like traveling and walking down the street in Paris or somewhere, or like buying a super nice book or something that I just found in the store. I don't know, like it's all the same feeling to me.
1: It's the same feeling.
0: The same feeling of happiness and joy that comes out of it. On different levels sometimes and stuff, but like it doesn't, don't cherish moments more or less just by the circumstances. Obviously, there's like bigger bursts of joy, like also here in Potsdam or somewhere else, or coming out of people. So there's like different stages or something. Obviously, I don't like compare like falling in love with like just a nice autumn day or something. So like it's a different, I don't know, strength. It's like a different strength of the feeling or something.
1: Intensity.
0: Yeah, also that from depending on the situation and everything, but like I wouldn't make a distinction between like a special moment that I like produce for myself or like something that just happens, like a nice moment that happens occasionally, compared to like something that I pay for, like a whale watching tour or something, if you know what I mean.
1: Yes, that's super cool. To be really grateful, no, re not not really that. Well, there is this saying or this idea that the circumstance we are in is not really that relevant, but that the state of being that we embody maybe or something, or that we are
0: No.
1: just are in, that is actually more. Yeah, more what it's about or something like that. I think that's a little bit of the direction of what you point to. Like, you can enjoy the sip that you just had from this beverage, or you can you yeah. And then the next moment, there's something else that gets your attention, and then the focus is just somewhere else.
0: No.
1: Yeah.
0: Let's play music. I would say to make not a shift of topic, but like to like I don't know. You can obviously also continue like with what you were thinking after the next song, but I also wanted to like turn into the direction of or like for a second or for a bit at least of like also being grateful that something that you didn't like or that wasn't good for you is over. If it's like circumstances, a disease, like, I don't know, like a situation, a job or whatever, that it's over and you can like leave that situation or circumstances behind. But then you also see afterwards, okay, like it made me what I am, and also like it was good for something, but it's also good that it's over.
1: Yes, and maybe the experience will be like a guide for the future situation. Like, I've been in the situation before and I know how to handle it, or I know a solution, or
0: Okay, like that thing now that it's happening is way less terrible than what happened in the past, also like that.
1: something like that, yes.
0: So I would start by playing, it's like a super short song, Gratitude by Björk from Drawing Strain 9, the soundtrack album. And then afterwards I would like play there's like several ones that would fit the topic because I thought about it beforehand, obviously. But I guess I would choose Choose Your Battles by Katy Perry, also because I went to the Katy Perry concert last week or the week before, also to like talk about that for a second. So now we will hear Björk and then Katy Perry.

0: That was Katy Perry and our first hour of radio show. And before you heard Björk and a random man, apparently. I wasn't aware of that. And the second song was from Katy Perry's album Prism, from the deluxe edition, actually, 2013, Choose Your Battles. And basically, to me, it means, obviously it's like aimed at some kind of relationship topic, I think. But also to me, it means like, know what you're able to do, get to know yourself to a certain point that you don't waste energy on things you're not good enough at to make them worth a living. Or like worth trying or worth using your not endless time that you have on Earth for like trying to achieve them. And obviously, if they're like tempting and interesting to you still, you will probably find a way over time. Maybe not like being like the, I don't know, best something of the world, but like if it's not a career or like your main goal in life, but like a nice side hobby, it can still turn into something big. And also like to leave moments behind that like were not a good situation for you, but like in the end, they became part of what you are now after living through them. And also like, there's always something positive about something. So like try more to focus on those positive things because you can't change what has happened anyways. But like you can try to look at it with kinder eyes and not getting stuck in that moment. But like instead like remember how you dealt with it or how you got out of it. And yeah, there's like several songs not always including the word thank you, but like going around, circulating around that topic, actually. Yeah. That's something I wanted to say. Yeah. Oh, and the Katy Perry connection, because 2 weeks ago I went to Katy Perry's Berlin concert. Or like 13 days ago, because it was Tuesday 2 weeks ago. And it was super spontaneous. The concert started at 8. I bought the ticket at 6:55 and then entered the train 7:30, arrived 8:20 and went to the concert hall. It's now called Uber Eats Arena.
1: But you knew before that she's there?
0: Yeah, but I wasn't too convinced to actually go there. And also, like, it was, as funny as it sounds, it was sold out. Who would have guessed?
1: Why is this so unrealistic?
0: Because, like, she hasn't had a successful song or album in years. Like, in, I don't know, like, since 2017.
1: Mm-hmm.
0: Kind of. And also, like, she didn't have a successful or good year aside from the tour with the divorce and her panned space flight and the first few concerts were filmed and were like circulating online and they were like really ridiculous and quirky, cheap looking parts. And I mean, she's never known for her dancing or something, but being at that tour and having experienced it, I don't know, it was a really great evening. I've never seen her live. It was really a good, nice, cute atmosphere. And she was like really a show person and friendly and nice and entertaining and also like honest in a nice way when she was like people could vote for songs. But like the whole voting thing was like a QR code projected on the big backdrop on stage for my phone and I guess for many others too. It was too bright. It couldn't really scan the code. So, like, you couldn't really choose the song digitally, and then she walked around on stage. It was like, I don't know what's the, it was like a big eight or something within the crowds and the standing crowds. And so she could walk around quite a bit and could see the signs, and many people wrote songs on signs. And like when she didn't like to sing the song, was like, yeah, that's boring. No, no, I also won't sing that. No, we had that yesterday. Sorry, you were not in Hamburg. So like she was like quite honest and frank, but it was cute and funny. But also she has like a weird quirky sense of humor, and like sometimes things are funny, but like they're only funny because she thinks they are funny, and that definitely doesn't work digitally, and so she can get like bad press for that. And Justin Trudeau wasn't seen in Berlin because she is now in a relationship with the former Prime Minister of Canada.
1: Mm-hmm.
0: So like her year turns out better than like initially thought. Also the tour is like a big financial success and sold out quite often and quite a lot. It's sold, it has been sold out in Munich, in Berlin, in Hannover, where she also does a stop, and I think in Hamburg or something, and also in many other countries. It felt a bit more like a greatest hits tour because like the new album, I brought it with me actually on stick, but like the new album really didn't kick, and like 1/4 or 1/3 of the songs were from the new album, and everybody was just like sitting through them.
1: But you still have had a good time.
0: Definitely.
1: You heard some songs that you wanted to hear.
0: Yeah, like the old classics, they were all there. Teenage Dream, Hot and Cold, I Kissed a Girl, Dark Horse, E.T., Last Friday Night, California Girls. Basically, the only things that were missing were like Bon Appetit and like Choose Your Battles, you guys could just hear. Unconditionally was coming, Part of Me. Yeah, like so many. And I uploaded some videos of me at the concert, but I couldn't even use the sound. I had to like post the video on Instagram, but use the song from the Instagram music app, because my singing was so loud and terrible on the video that I couldn't use them. It was like...
1: it would have been great, I'm sure.
0: The comedic effect would have been there, but like it was too embarrassing. And I also like found it super funny thinking of like friends of mine with kids or of colleagues that are like at home at 10 in the evening on a weekday, sitting like, I don't know, watching TV or whatever. And then there's a hard cut to me in the concert hall, like screaming, like a dark horse. So you wanna play with magic? Boy, you should know.
1: What and, you fighting for?
0: Yeah, it was like that, basically. And yeah, she was like walking around down there, and I was like standing and yelling all the lyrics on stage. So yeah. And yeah, it was also like a political thing. Suddenly it was about Georgia and its freedom from Russia and the protests against Putin, or like Trump calls him Putin.
1: Putin.
0: Like Putin hugsteak.
1: Yeah.
0: And about personal freedom and the survival of democracy and Berlin's moving past. And I totally didn't expect that, to be honest. Maybe it's Justin Trudeau's influence. And then she sent some guy from Switzerland off stage because he was like...
1: off stage?
0: Yeah, like he was like one of the few lucky people that could come to her on stage. But he was like bitching around and bringing a negative vibe and mocking Germany, which wasn't a good idea to be like from Switzerland, from that little weird Bergvolk. And to do that in the German capital. And then when he did again, and she couldn't talk German, obviously, but then like fans translated for her, and then she was like, okay, now I'm not kidding, you have to get off stage.
1: The,
0: Because like first, like they were all the fans on stage, like she brought up some people, and there was also like an 18-year-old girl, and she was like super super like excited, obviously, with her big idol and just so young and stuff. And she said her favorite word was love, and then she had to translate it for Katy Perry into English, and then into German, so that Katy Perry knew, okay, Liebe heißt love and stuff. And I don't even know what he said as a word, but then he was like, yeah, and I'm from Switzerland, and like our German is the nicer and cooler and prettier one. And then like the whole arena obviously was like boo. And then she was like, okay, what did you say? Or that was not so nice. And like positive vibes and stuff. And then she was like, yeah, say sorry. And then he said in German, ja, es tut mir ein kleines bisschen leid, aber eigentlich nicht. And then like the German fans translated for her, yeah, I'm sorry, but actually only a little bit and actually not.
1: But
0: and then he had to leave the stage because he was really bringing negative energies.
1: I wonder if he really thought that, you know, if he really felt that way, like
0: he wanted to be funny also. But like in a really like, I don't know, not in a funny way, more like in a mobbing kind of way. And it totally backfired the first time. And then she was like, okay, get off stage. And then he was like, okay. And then he left. But then she was like, when he was like leaving, she was like, yeah, I'm kidding, but be nicer. So he could come back. And then he did like the fake apology, which was none. And then he really had to leave. Okay. And all the other people on stage were just like really cute and nice and bring positive energy, dressed as a pizza. One girl, for example, but like he was not. Yeah. I mean, Switzerland and Austria, they're a bit weird. Yeah, I could say that. And I mean, Wolfgang Priklopil, Josef Fritzl, Hitler, all from the mountains. All I'm saying.
1: I won't comment that right now.
0: Yeah, probably weird right national Austrian people will kill me, but then you can survive and give testimony.
1: I would be very grateful that you
0: to survive.
1: I don't have to worry, okay, because I'm not dissing whole countries, you know, like I pray that you will remain safe. And that everyone will forgive you. And I'm just actually thinking about the differences of language, because we are talking English. We have this whole German accent and dialects thing going on. And sometimes
0: just talk about yourself.
1: No. But I you know, just,
0: yeah,
1: I'm just,
0: I know,
1: thinking
0: like
1: about
0: we
1: differences.
0: Don't sound French. Yeah.
1: Yeah. I don't know. But we will advance our English skills today, which I'm grateful for, because I never get to speak English.
0: Yeah, and it's always nice to be practicing, and yeah.
1: Yeah, but then I'm already asking myself, when will be the next time that I will spend more than an hour trying to speak English? Like, with who should that happen, unless I'm going to England or America?
0: Or Berlin.
1: Yeah, actually, there are people there who speak mainly English.
0: That's also, like in Potsdam. But yeah, like, I don't know, look for foreign friends or sex partners.
1: It will be good for something, but yes, I think we're doing quite well, actually. Like you speak it just perfect.
0: I'm
1: getting along, you know.
0: Oh, come on, you're also C2 for sure.
1: Yes.
0: Did you have to do some kind of English exam or something for university or during university, like Unizert or something?
1: Like I studied acting, so for acting you don't really need anything to do with English.
0: Okay. You don't need anything.
1: You don't need anything. Come as you are.
0: Yeah.
1: And I did a lot of work in school because I really liked the language, and okay, I always enjoyed the class. and everything. And I even thought about going to America. And then I thought, even after school ended, I was like, can I get to America at some point? And then I kind of stopped about that. But I liked America itself has a huge influence on me, you know, from the people that the culture, the music, the movies, people that are on the internet and everything. I'm just, it's a real big influence.
0: Like past America, not Trump America right now, I guess.
1: I don't know. I looked at a Trump video and I don't know. I'm not weighing in on Trump.
0: I don't know. Let's stay positive. Yeah.
1: Let's stay grateful.
0: And also positive. Like I just like the embarrassing thing is I can only do like impersonations of Arnold Schwarzenegger and Trump, and maybe Thomas Gottschalk. Just like his kind of talking.
1: Yeah, like this.
0: Putin. Yeah, amazing, tremendous, and like greatest of all, best of all times, and like I'm a friend of Putin.
1: We have the best numbers. And we got a Trump stick, and the Trump stick has the best numbers.
0: Yeah, actually even better. You're amazing, tremendous. But you wanted to play a song, and I will try to make that happen. So give me some space. And you can just say the song, and then I will play it, and you can beforehand say something about the song.
1: The song that I'd like to hear, the first one is Chronix. Like the guy's name is Chronix, and the song's name is Legends. And I just like that in the song, like he calls himself a legend and an icon or a lion and stuff like that. And I just thought that it's also a form of gratitude to just have this self-love maybe, or just appreciating oneself. And I like that. I just mainly like the song, but I also just like the message in the context of what we're talking about.
0: Okay. So we will hear Chronix with Legend from the album Chronology.
1: Chronology.
0: Okay. So, yeah. Enjoy.

0: Yeah, we're back.
1: If you want to burp, you just have to swallow the air, you know, and then let it out again. I won't do it now.
0: Air.
1: Can you be grateful for air?
0: Yes. I guess, like, obviously you're more grateful when you just, like, just came out of a situation where you almost suffocated.
1: But
0: probably.
1: taking a deep breath, you know, just like that, like
0: yeah, like if I'm somewhere outside or standing on a mountain cliff or wherever, then yeah.
1: But not in a regular day, breathing a bit deeper.
0: Well, it really depends. Like right now, sitting here in that room, I don't know.
1: No, that makes sense. But I wrote that down actually because it's one of those basic things that are just you cannot really achieve to buy breathing or breathing technique or deep breath or something like that. Or, you know, I don't know. I'm grateful for a lot of basic things. For example, like health is not really that basic. Like it's really one of the highest goods we have, right?
0: Sure, but like when it comes to health, we're like already in that like postcard calendar sentence kind of topics. Like, yeah, you only value health once you lose it and blah, blah, like all that stuff. Mm. But I mean, obviously it's true.
1: No. But or for example, going to take a walk in the woods here. Did I mention that before in the show?
0: A walk in the park, a step in the dark.
1: I think I did. That's a bit embarrassing, but I really love it. I thought about it because of the breathing, like because sometimes it happened, I'm just going through the forest and then I realized that I'm totally breathing deep in. Just and it happens, it's a little pattern, it just happens, you know?
0: Also, it's like biologically based and like there's like everything is known about it, and in Japan you can like get a prescription for like a forest walk, Waldbaden and stuff. And I mean, we both can be grateful to live so close to a forest. I know many countries where that's not possible. And you didn't say it in that show like today, but like we talked about it in the past, like walking through the forest. I don't know if on live on air or like in private, but obviously it's not a surprise for me.
1: Yes. Do you know anything about serotonin or dopamine or oxytocin in context to gratitude or any of that stuff?
0: I mean, we are like biological human biological beings and like animals and stuff, so like we are obviously connected to nature and like our bodies and physics and chemistry that's all happening right now as we speak. So like Glückshormone, as we call them in German, obviously have something to do with it. Is there an English translation for Glückshormone?
1: Well, there are
0: lucky hormones.
1: Don't they just call them neurotransmitters?
0: But that's like, we also have that word and that's like for everything. But like, we specifically have for that term Glückshormone, although not in science, obviously, but like in daily life, that we use for like those hormones and like chemicals in our body that like are connected to happiness and gratitude and positive feelings.
1: I'm not aware of
0: I will later check if they have an English word for Glückshormone.
1: Have you done, in preparation for today, have you done a gratitude meditation, a guided one with
0: mushrooms or what? No.
1: No, because I have.
0: But I have prayed. I'm praying from time to time, and then I'm like thanking God for every positive thing that's happening, not only in my life, but also like with others. And I have done that recently.
1: That's cool.
0: So yeah, and that also puts you in a meditative state, obviously, like being with yourself in that moment. And yeah. Yeah, let me play a song.
1: No.
0: I just okay, or you play a song.
1: No, you can
0: Okay.
1: we can listen to someone that, something some th song that you brought.
0: Then, or we do both. Then we play a song I brought and a song that you brought, like as a longer music break, and then we continue.
1: I really want to listen to On a Wake Up from Trinity Giselle.
0: And I'm, let me think. Still thinking.
1: Oh, by the way, let me just say this before we play the songs, right? Because I think I read this in this Yoga Gratitude Mag that, and I think Thomas Mann actually said that, like he connected because you said you are thinking, and to think and to think, to danken and denken, he says it's connected. What do you say about this?
0: I mean, somehow everything is somehow connected. I
1: I
0: don't have an opinion.
1: read that and I was like, I mean, I didn't research it, but I think that's actually super interesting, like to dig into that.
0: Okay, I didn't made my I haven't finished my selection yet. We play your song and mine after, and then I will tell you guys afterwards what we listen to.
1: Okay.
0: But first we start with
1: Trinity Giselle on a wake up.
0: okay, enjoy.

0: Deep as fuck. That was Katy Perry with Wonder from last year's album 143.
1: That's the name.
0: Of the album, yes. 100. I think she explained at the concert, but I didn't pay any attention.
1: Just 143, like nice numbers.
0: Maybe, who knows? Yeah, like I could do the research, but yeah. I also wanted to research, so if you find a topic to talk about for a second, I can like research the word for Glückshormone and...
1: Okay, there was it.
0: Finally, and the reason for, although the other one was better, and the reason for Katy Perry naming her last album 143. Yeah, so I don't know, like, talk about something.
1: So I'm just talking. Yeah, I got my clever, smart list here with me. Because we want to know what are the benefits of gratitude. And I, the proper student that I am, I made my notes. So we're going through them. We have increased happiness and positive mood. I can vouch. That's right. That's correct. And then more satisfaction with life. I think that's true. Less materialistic. I think it's also true. I stopped saying that it's true. I just read the things. Less likely to experience burnout.
0: Burp outs.
1: Better physical health. Better sleep. Less fatigue. Lower levels of cellular inflammation.
0: Oh.
1: Ow. Greater resiliency. Encourages the development of patience, humility, and wisdom. That sounds like nice things to have. And then there's also, so these are like individual benefits. And then there were studies made how it affects groups. And there's also like a group gratitude, like that increases pro-social behaviors. There's a lot of talk about pro-social behaviors. I don't really know what everything that falls under a pro-social behavior. It's just, I think, like it's also said to strengthen relationships, and I think that's what it's about. And then they, it can help employees' effectiveness and increase job satisfaction. I don't know if I should ask you if you are super content with your job right now. I got the impression that it's okay right now.
0: Yeah.
1: So.
0: I can't complain.
1: I think that's really cool. Like having a job which requires time, but being even being grateful about it. Like not like this is just a duty or I'm doing this just for money, but having a good feeling doing that. I think that's super cool.
0: Oh. Yeah, and I really can't complain.
1: Yes. Oh, I am thinking about something that happened to me. I just thought that was a prime example of gratitude because I've been in the theater. There's this group in Potsdam. It's called Tarantula, like the spider. I think I spider.
0: Mm-hmm.
1: And they played an evening Chekhov, I don't know how he's pronounced, in the Fabrik, in the Schiffbauer Gasse. And then at the end of the play, this one actor from the group, he stopped the applause because people were, they have been going on and off the stage. And then he just made it silence and he started talking and he was just thanking the director and the co-director that they can be themselves always in the rehearsals, that they can just be who they are. And he didn't say more, but then he started crying. And that was like a moment of gratitude that was very recent for me to experience and very authentic and very, even with in the special situation with the audience and everything. And to see that he was really grateful for this, the way they worked together. And I think it was just great. And I liked the whole evening. So that's... I was grateful too, you know? It was very wholesome.
0: No.
1: I'm even grateful...
0: Like your English.
1: My English?
0: Yes.
1: Oh.
0: Yes.
1: Yes, I always keep it private, you know, unless I may I write a comment somewhere on the internet.
0: Like the usual hate comment on the internet.
1: Hate comment? No, I'm not doing that. Not really. Do you write hate comments, hate speech?
0: In a return of other hate comments.
1: You're like, we're having an argument right now.
0: No, I'm like, no, Trump is shit, or like, that's my hate comments.
1: Okay.
0: Or like, I don't know, referring to like hate comments.
1: But does it make sense though?
0: I don't know why not. We shouldn't like always hold, wir sollten nicht immer die zweite Wange hinhalten.
1: Turn the other cheek.
0: Yeah, exactly. And like, also, stupid people shouldn't live with the impression that they can win.
1: Because I had this attitude for a whole while, like being

0: unanswered online.
1: But like, when it comes to politics or something, or themes like that, you can find a lot of stupid comments all the time, right, that you disagree
0: I know,
1: with.
0: like, I'm not making like the big hobby. Wouldn't be a good idea. What are you grateful for in life?
1: Me?
0: Yes.
1: I
0: Doesn't have to be the complete answer,
1: was
0: sometimes.
1: talking I was talking to you about the Heinz guy. He's written, it's a YouTuber, and he's written HINDZ, Heinz, from the word hindsight, so viewing something in retrospect or something similar to that. And he's just I totally like I watched his videos and streams, and he also does study with me sessions, or like sometimes he just gives advice or does some real talk or talks about his life. So he does a lot of different things. He's also mainly produces and cuts videos and makes other creates other things and goods and all sorts of things, social media and everything. He's like doing a lot of different things, but I really like the way he does it, because he's totally calm. Like he just has this peace about him, you know, and this and also wisdom and authentic vibes to himself. And I really love him, and I think he's one of he's a little bit like a like an embodiment of gratitude, because he even says things, and I wrote it down. For example, just a simple distinction of not being happy when you've achieved a goal or if something came to fruition, but being happy while the process is unfolding. Basically, that basically means being happy in more moments, right? When you don't really wait for an outcome of something, but you're also enjoying what is happening while you anticipate that goal.
0: Okay, ja, Vorfreude, schönste Freude.
1: So just put simply being happy while, not being happy when. Or then he says things like that the destination is in every step. That's basically the same meaning, but I just think it makes sense to not wait or place conditions on someone's well-being, so to speak.
0: Ja.
1: I'm grateful for really a lot of different things. Like, and I said before in the show that I made this my little experiment to just check if I'm grateful right now, and not really to, and it didn't really matter what I was doing. But then I also stopped doing things that I wasn't grateful about. Like, I didn't do hard research even into gratitude
0: Okay.
1: to get more facts, but I was just being grateful instead. It sounds a little
0: I mean, like for that super personal topic, it fitted perfectly.
1: yeah, I really couldn't go and be a performer, do a performance, but I had to keep it on this personal level, because it is really personal, like
0: Yeah.
1: one of the most personal things there is, I guess. And I think it's also very individual, of course, because I don't really like Katy Perry, for example.
0: I'm not a super fan either. That's why I bought the ticket last minute, second hand. That's why I waited so long, yeah.
1: I even had like sort of like I felt really differently, like a little bit on a cloud maybe,
0: Okay.
1: and I had this bubbly feeling,
0: Okay.
1: this lightness the whole
0: That's
1: time, and
0: nice.
1: it was a big change during the last weeks. To me, it really plays a big role, like what topic we speak about, because in preparation I'm like a chameleon. Then I just take on the theme that we agreed on,
0: Oh,
1: you know,
0: nice.
1: and I immerse myself in that. So it's I'm excited for what our next topic will be.
0: I'm also not sure. Like, we didn't make a selection yet, or did we?
1: No, we didn't.
0: Okay.
1: But I guess it won't be in English.
0: Who knows? But unlikely.
1: Yes, we can switch back to German.
0: Or we can do super clumsy,

0: slow, not really going deep French radio show.
1: Oh, oh God. Yeah, if like I would only make mistakes the whole time, and then I would look for words and search for words. It would be funny at some point, so I could consider it, but like I don't know if December 25 is the right point for that.
0: I also definitely wouldn't be prepared for it, but like it would still be better than a Russian show, but also like definitely not in a month, and definitely probably never, because I'm just not good enough. On the other hand, if I wait longer, it wouldn't make any sense to attempt to do it in 2052, when university French lessons are far, far behind me.
1: I mean, I'm super interested in languages in general, like also because, like also learning other languages, not only French, but we could make a whole language radio show if we wanted to.
0: No, it was like with the French thing, it was more like a joke anyways.
1: Oh, that's sad, because it's a beautiful
0: but
1: language.
0: But I just wouldn't be good enough.
1: You can learn.
0: Yeah, but like, I don't think so. That's like working well enough. Anyways, I googled and it's like happiness hormones.
1: Yes.
0: Für Glückshormone.
1: Oh, okay.
0: Yeah, I don't know, super random. And the album was called 143 because that's shortening from short message SMS times and old cell phones in the US, apparently, I guess. The numbers 143 stood for I love you, apparently. And to save valuable letters to be able to like text longer messages, that was like the shortening, apparently.
1: I never heard that, but
0: me neither.
1: Good to know.
0: Yeah, we have 10 minutes left.
1: 10 minutes. 10 minutes. We already said a lot of clever things today.
0: Yeah.
1: In my belief. And we also managed to get this volume thing done a little bit. That's very good.
0: Yeah, I mean, not really solving the problem, but just like changing the circumstances.
1: I don't know. I know that the topic will stay with me, most definitely. I will definitely check out if I'm grateful in more situations to come. I really like to, because there's also this thing, right, of just the saying of having an attitude of gratitude, right?
0: Yeah.
1: So I liked it. And I also realize how my own, what is it? I use the word, like I'm not judging myself for being grateful, for example. I may earlier in my life, I may would have been like, oh, you want to be grateful, you're too old, or you're stupid, or you don't, you know, judging myself for being grateful. But that's stupid, actually, you know, because being grateful, thankful is just super cool, right?
0: And also, like, it can give you and others happiness, and also, like, just like, basically making presents to others also, like, or technically spending money or resources on others also can make one happy.
1: Most definitely.
0: I need to have a toilet break, so let's play a song.
1: Yes, we can do that. I'm not sure which one. Like, I had this Earth, Wind, Fire gratitude song, or maybe Kehlani, Thank You. I like that one as well.
0: Yeah, why not? Then let's play that. I also have several thank you songs, but let's play this one.
1: I don't see it right now.
0: Oh, I see it, so let's listen to Kehlani and see each other soon again.
2: Charlie?
3: Yes?
2: What are you thankful for?
3: I'm thankful for having a family.
2: Mm-hmm.
3: I'm thankful for having food on my plate every day.
2: Mm-hmm.
3: I'm thankful for having a bed to sleep in.
2: Mm-hmm.
3: I'm thankful for having a mommy and a daddy.
2: Mm-hmm.
3: and I'm thankful for having a family again. I have a whole entire family.
4: You have a lot of people who love you.
3: Mm-hmm.
4: Especially in your family.
3: Mm-hmm.
4: Yeah.
3: And then I am thankful for a bunch of stuff, really.
4: Yeah. Okay.

0: Yeah,
1: we're back. So, I don't know, I'm grateful for that nice radio show and for the nice day and evening I had. I don't know what else to say. Next show will be beginning of December.
0: I think it's the 1st December.
1: Probably yes.
0: Yeah. I was pretty sure about
1: that. Yeah, probably yes, yeah.
0: Yeah. And of course, we got Christmas around, so there's the big question, who can be how grateful? How is the quality and quantity of our gratitude when we get placed in the gifts and seeing our family and everything like that?
1: We will find out in December, I guess.
0: Yes.
1: Yeah. I don't know. I would say have a good night. Enjoy the evening. Hear you guys soon, or vice versa, better to say like that. And it was nice to have an English show.
0: Definitely. I'm really thankful for that opportunity, by the way. And you really have a good English. So it's fun if it gets like a little bit fluent and everything.
1: Melting away here. Right. Thank you so much. I think as a bye-bye song, I will just play a song that made me happy recently and that I really liked listening to ever since September. Ludwigsson and Call Me Sometime. I heard it at the gym first. Enjoy, guys, and see you next month.
0: Bye.
1: Bye-bye.

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